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Some things come back in this style. 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
1: Missed your favorite show?
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1: Well, here's what you missed.
3: You know what was really cool was PG's first ever drone show. Got to cap off the event, and listen, if you missed out on it, then you missed out on something that was really cool. I mean, they were doing all kinds of cool stuff in the sky, man. I can see it from my place, and it was like, whoa, that's pretty cool. Hoping we get more of those, especially as we get more events coming around town. Wouldn't it be cool to have, like, Halloween, and you're walking around, you look up in the sky, and you see a giant pumpkin flying by? Christmas, you could literally have Santa fly by? I don't know. I think that I'm just pitching some ideas so that maybe we get a few more drone shows throughout the year.
1: The worst of the Gus.
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0: Yeah, Mom always warned us. Listening to rock would turn us into party rocking, head banging hippies.
1: What a bunch of hippy dippy baloney.
0: Yeah, and she was right.
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1: Missed your favorite show?
2: We missed it.
1: Well, here's what you missed.
3: But you know what I don't have? I don't have a dog. But after getting to hang out with my mom's dog, Jazz, I've got dog envy. I kind of want one now. I got Screw Loose Bruce on the line here. Bruce, I know you're a dog owner.
4: Being a dog owner of 55 years, right?
3: Yep.
4: There is nothing like a dog. That is entirely why I started buying a house and going, F you to the landlord. Right? They don't want the dog. And I'm going, nope. I guess I'll just have to buy my own place, right?
3: Yeah, that's one solution that is a little bit out of my range right now, buying a house. But that is also the goal. I would love to own a home so I can have whatever dog I want and don't have to answer to a landlord's regulations on what kind of dog I can have.
1: The worst of the Gov.
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0: One of the best opening three songs to an album ever, Let Me Drown into My Wave, and then Fell on Black Days from Soundgarden off their amazing album, Super Unknown. It's Ryan here on the Vinyl Power Series. Now, the thing with Soundgarden is by 1994, they had already been together for a decade. They already had a whole bunch of albums under their belt and had really established themselves as this experimental heavy metal grunge alternative kind of band. They were a little bit of everything because they borrowed from all kinds of different sources. Now, there's still rage between Soundgarden fans, which is the best album from them? Is it 1994's Super Unknown, or is it 1991's Bad Motorfinger? I mean, both are fantastic albums for fully different reasons. I mean, Bad Motorfinger is a shirtless Chris Cornell screaming his lungs out while he's hanging off of a cage in some sort of industrial hellscape, while Super Unknown takes that same loud experimental sound but switches it up a little bit, tones down just a touch, making those adjustments to their heavy metal sound while embracing the more melodic tones of the Seattle grunge scene. While songs like Rusty Cage and Jesus Christ Pose remained embraced by fans of Bad Motorfinger, it's songs like Fell on Black Days that really broke Soundgarden into the mainstream. We're just getting started here on Soundgarden's Super Unknown. We'll be right back with more of the Vinyl Power Series right after this.
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0: And we're back to it on the GOAT's Vinyl Power Series. I'm Ryan Mitchell, your host for the show. And I love me some Soundgarden. I mean, I love Chris Cornell. And I think a whole generation of young people owe Rock Band a very huge thank you for introducing them to bands like Soundgarden. Because I remember going deep into the night with some friends, playing Rock Band back in the college days, and we were, you know, trying our hardest to sing like Chris Cornell in his 4-octave range, and you know, playing along to a song like Black Hole Sun, and failing miserably. But hey, I mean, we had a lot of fun doing that. Now imagine if we tried to sing like Outshined or something like that. Yeah, no chance on that one. We're just getting started with this album, so let's hit our next song on the list, that being Mailman on the Goat's Vinyl Power Series.

0: arguably the biggest song in their catalog. It's Soundgarden with Black Hole Sun off of their 1994 record, Super Unknown. I'm Ryan here on the Vinyl Power Series. So when Soundgarden went to the studio in 1993, Bad Animal Studio, or Studio X as it's known today, they came in with a ton of demos that the band members had each worked on independently from each other and just kind of started filtering through all these demos to make up Super Unknown, which probably explains why this album is so big. It is 73 minutes of some of their best work, and in the end, it kind of works out because they ended up with an album that had all their trademark sounds, maybe not the punk sounds that you heard on like Ultra Mega OK, but they swapped that in for more melodic sounds that you would have heard from some of their peers like Nirvana and Pearl Jam. While still being a Soundgarden album at its core, it's heavy, it's loud, but introspective. We're about a third of the way through the album, so we'll take a moment and be right back here with more Soundgarden on the Vinyl Power Series.
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0: What's up? It's Ryan Mitchell on the Goat's Vinyl Power Series, where we're looking back on Soundgarden and their 1994 record, Super Unknown. So let's talk about the lead single of this album, Spoon Man. It's our next song, and there's a bit of a backstory here. So Jeff Ament of Pearl Jam, he was making song names for a fictional band in the movie Singles, and Chris Cornell saw that list and decided to challenge himself to actually write music for all of the songs, one of them being Spoon Man. Now, what is Spoon Man about? Well, it's about a dude who plays the spoons, that being Seattle street performer, artist, the Spoon Man. And he's really good at playing the spoons, so good that they got him to play the spoons on the track. And even Matt Cameron, the drummer, got in on the kitchenware fun, playing some drum parts on Pots and Pans. So let's hear one of the only songs to ever have a spoon solo in the middle of it, Spoon Man from Soundgarden.

0: and Dale. Unfortunately, Matt Cameron's face is not included in the photo because it was too scary. Sorry, Matt. Anyways, we're in the latter half of the album, so we'll be right back with more of Soundgarden's Super Unknown right here on the Vinyl Power Series.
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0: We're back at it on the GOAT's Vinyl Power Series. I'm Ryan Mitchell, your host for the show, and we've been looking back on Soundgarden's Super Unknown, which came out in March of 94, a month before the death of Kurt Cobain, which more or less signaled the end of the grunge era. And looking back on grunge, it was like a supernova. It slowly built up in the late 1980s, exploded in 1990, and then by 94, it was on the downturn. Just like any other music trend, it came, it made its noise, and then it gave way to the next big thing. But really, looking back on it, 30 years later, what a run. What a level of talent that these bands had coming out of places like Seattle and San Diego and Chicago. You had Nirvana, you had Smashing Pumpkins, you had Pearl Jam, Alice in Chains, Stone Temple Pilots, and Soundgarden. That level of talent right there, honestly, in my opinion, remains unmatched. You only got a few tracks left to go, so let's keep it going with Kickstand on the GOAT's Vinyl Power Series.

0: special bonus track that you only get on the vinyl release of Soundgarden Super Unknown. She likes surprises. But that also means it's our final song of the night here on the Vinyl Power Series. So thank you so much for joining me tonight. I really had a lot of fun going through this album, and we'll be back next week with another incredible album only here on the Vinyl Power Series. So you keep spinning that vinyl, and I'll talk to you later. Peace.
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1: Well, here's what you missed.
3: I'm Gareth Reed. It has been a tough time for breathing for a lot of people out there lately. This yellow zone air quality has been knocking people around. And of course, the heat has been pretty strong for the past couple of days. And in fact, today is hot enough for you day. Ugh. I hate when people say that. But it makes sense. We're in the middle of the dog days of summer, the 40 hottest days for the Northern Hemisphere. And we are feeling the heat. And sometimes our emotions can run as high as the temperature outside as well. So I researched a couple of tips on how to keep your cool, literally and figuratively. Be patient. I've seen so many of those road rage videos here in Prince George lately. Don't snap at others. You know, just do the duck and wave. Be patient. Maybe you don't want to make any big decisions. You might be prone to making rash calls if you're struggling in the heat. So maybe put those off. And finally, postpone meetings. If it's an important conversation or a meeting, just hold back. Just wait. Hold back on your work and maybe put those meetings off until the heat subsides. Unless the person you were going to meet up with has a pool and a well-stocked beer fridge, then maybe go for it.
1: The worst of the Govs.
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1: Oh, hey. Nice bear.
0: Try to make a lot of noise by clapping.
1: Go away.
0: Talking very loudly.
1: Go away! Shoo!
0: Or by blasting some great music from the goat. Yeah, I'm just saying.

0: think we've missed it.
1: Missed your favorite show?
2: You missed it.
1: Well, here's what you missed.
3: I'm Gareth Reed. I'm wondering when if he woke up, he had a sugar hangover. Colton Hoppy, our resident lemon head. How you doing, pal?
4: Feeling better. Yesterday was the sugar crash of all sugar crashes, I won't lie.
3: So it was the big squeeze, of course, yesterday. The big fundraiser for Big Brothers, Big Sisters of Northern BC, where there were lemonade stands all over town. Did you get them all? Did you visit them all?
4: I got every lemonade stand that was on the books. I made it to all four lemonade stands. I unfortunately didn't make it to the restaurants that were also a part of it, but the lemonade stands were my main concern. I got all four.
3: Of course. Where was your favorite lemonade?
4: Gareth, I'm a media. I have to be impartial.
3: Okay, don't tell me where. What was your favorite lemonade?
4: Raspberry lemonade.
3: Oh, it's hard to beat that one, buddy.
4: I mean, they were all delicious, though. I can't pick. It's mean to pick.
3: But you got to have a good time driving around drinking on the company dime.
4: Don't say that too loud. Our bosses are listening.
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passport says CIRX 94.3 FM, the GOAT in Prince George. But don't worry, we're not going anywhere. Or we're actually not allowed to leave the country. Yeah, long story.

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1: Well, here's what you missed.
3: Man, that was one of the crazier weather bouts I think I have ever seen here in PG, with the clouds literally forming above us. That was nuts. I don't know what to say. Mother Nature gave us some good reasons to stay inside. Do not go outside. I do not want you outside. Especially that one clap of thunder that I swear woke up the whole city. It was like flash, bang! And I was like, okay, I'm up. It literally woke me up. Okay, I'll get started with my day and I won't go outside.
1: The worst of the Gus.
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1: Missed your favorite show?
2: You missed it.
1: Well, here's what you missed.
3: 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The new design will feature white doors on a black base, along with high visibility graphics. 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Crap. I've had my brain trained on spotting white vehicles with a rack while I'm going 20 over. Something new to learn, I guess.
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0: In Prince George, people have no quit. 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
1: Every year, the city of Prince George supplies billions of gallons of water for everything from drinking to fighting fires. 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
11: 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We're on top of all things Prince George. 94.3 The GOAT.

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0: One of the best opening three songs to an album ever. Let Me Drown into My Wave, and then Fell on Black Days from Soundgarden off their amazing album, Super Unknown. It's Ryan here on the Vinyl Power Series. Now, the thing with Soundgarden is by 1994, they had already been together for a decade. They already had a whole bunch of albums under their belt and had really established themselves as this experimental heavy metal grunge alternative kind of band. They were a little bit of everything because they borrowed from all kinds of different sources. Now, there's still rage between Soundgarden fans, which is the best album from them? Is it 1994's Super Unknown, or is it 1991's Bad Motorfinger? I mean, both are fantastic albums for fully different reasons. I mean, Bad Motorfinger is a shirtless Chris Cornell screaming his lungs out while he's hanging off of a cage in some sort of industrial hellscape, while Super Unknown takes that same loud experimental sound but switches it up a little bit, tones down just a touch, making those adjustments to their heavy metal sound while embracing the more melodic tones of the Seattle grunge scene. While songs like Rusty Cage and Jesus Christ Pose remained embraced by fans of Bad Motorfinger, it's songs like Fell on Black Days that really broke Soundgarden into the mainstream. We're just getting started here on Soundgarden's Super Unknown. We'll be right back with more of the Vinyl Power Series right after this.
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0: And we're back to it on the GOAT's Vinyl Power Series. I'm Ryan Mitchell, your host for the show. And I love me some Soundgarden. I mean, I love Chris Cornell. And I think a whole generation of young people owe Rock Band a very huge thank you for introducing them to bands like Soundgarden. Because I remember going deep into the night with some friends playing Rock Band back in the college days. And we were, you know, trying our hardest to sing like Chris Cornell in his 4-octave range. And, you know, playing along to a song like Black Hole Sun and just... and failing miserably, but hey, I mean, we had a lot of fun doing that. Now, imagine if we tried to sing like Outshined or something like that. Yeah, no chance on that one. We're just getting started with this album, so let's hit our next song on the list, that being Mailman on the GOAT's Vinyl Power Series.

0: It's the Guild's Vinyl Power Series. I'm Ryan, and that was Soundgarden with The Day I Tried to Live. Now, we can't talk about the album Super Unknown without talking about its album cover. Like, what's going on there? I know whenever I first saw it, I thought there was like a dude running in the background, and yeah, I also refer to it as the Screaming Elf cover because that looks like an elf screaming right in the middle. But it was shortly after Chris Cornell's death that the photographer had revealed that this was a heavily distorted photograph of the band. That's Chris Cornell in the middle with Ben Shepherd on the left, and on the right it's Kim Thayil. Unfortunately, Matt Cameron's face is not included in the photo because it was too scary. Sorry, Matt. Anyways, we're in the latter half of the album, so we'll be right back with more of Soundgarden's Super Unknown right here on the Vinyl Power Series.
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0: We're back at it on The Goat's Vinyl Power Series. I'm Ryan Mitchell, your host for the show, and we've been looking back on Soundgarden's Super Unknown, which came out in March of 94, a month before the death of Kurt Cobain, which more or less signaled the end of the grunge era. And looking back on grunge, it was like a supernova. It slowly built up in the late 1980s, exploded in 1990, and then by 94, it was on the downturn. Just like any other music trend, it came, it made its noise, and then it gave way to the next big thing. But really, looking back on it, 30 years later, what a run. What a level of talent that these bands had coming out of places like Seattle and San Diego.

0: special bonus track that you only get on the vinyl release of Soundgarden Super Unknown. She Likes Surprises. But that also means it's our final song of the night here on the Vinyl Power Series. So thank you so much for joining me tonight. I really had a lot of fun going through this album, and we'll be back next week with another incredible album only here on the Vinyl Power Series. So you keep spinning that vinyl, and I'll talk to you later. Peace.
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0: 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And with us,
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1: Missed your favorite show?
2: You missed it.
1: Well, here's what you missed.
3: But you know what I don't have? I don't have a dog. But after getting to hang out with my mom's dog, Jazz, I've got dog envy. I kind of want one now. I got Screw Loose Bruce on the line here. Bruce, I know you're a dog owner.
4: Being a dog owner of 55 years, right?
3: Yep.
4: There is nothing like a dog. That is entirely why I started buying a house and going you to the landlord. Right? They don't want the dog. And I'm going, nope. I guess I'll just have to buy my own place, right?
3: Yeah, that's one solution that is a little bit out of my range right now, buying a house. But that is also the goal. I would love to own a home so I could have whatever dog I want and don't have to answer to a landlord's regulations on what kind of dog I can have.
1: The worst of the Gus.
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2: You missed it.
1: Well, here's what you missed.
3: Man, that was one of the crazier weather bouts I think I have ever seen here in PG, with the clouds literally forming above us. That was nuts. I don't know what to say. Mother Nature gave us some good reasons to stay inside. Do not go outside. I do not want you outside. Especially that one clap of thunder that I swear woke up the whole city. It was like flash, bang! And I was like, okay, I'm up. It literally woke me up. Okay, I'll get started with my day and I won't go outside.
1: The worst of the gusts.
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Goat is on Instagram. Yeah. Follow 94.3 The Goat to see what's going on behind the microphone. Oh, wait. That's what they look like?

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1: Missed your favorite show?
2: You missed it.
1: Well, here's what you missed.
3: I'm Gareth Reed. I'm wondering when if he woke up, he had a sugar hangover. Colton Hoppy, our resident Lemonhead. How you doing, pal?
4: Feeling better. Yesterday was the sugar crash of all sugar crashes, I won't lie.
3: So it was the big squeeze, of course, yesterday. The big fundraiser for Big Brothers, Big Sisters of Northern BC, where there were lemonade stands all over town. Did you get them all? Did you visit them all?
4: I got every lemonade stand that was on the books. I made it to all four lemonade stands. I unfortunately didn't make it to the restaurants that were also a part of it, but the lemonade stands were my main concern. I got all four.
3: Of course. Where was your favorite lemonade?
4: Gareth, I'm in media. I have to be impartial.
3: Okay, don't tell me where. What was your favorite lemonade?
4: Raspberry lemonade.
3: Oh, it's hard to beat that one, buddy.
4: I mean, they were all delicious, though. I can't pick. It's mean to pick.
3: But you got to have a good time driving around drinking on the company dime.
4: Don't say that too loud. Our bosses are listening.
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1: Well, here's what you missed.
3: And we're going to the phones. The GOAT, who's this?
4: Hey, good morning, Mr. Reed.
3: Hey, Barney, how you doing, pal?
4: We're doing awesome, thank you.
3: Did you enjoy your lemonade yesterday?
4: I did indeed, oh my God.
3: So what was your favorite flavor?
4: The raspberry.
3: Raspberry lemonade. It's a classic, man.
4: You bet.
3: I'm glad you went and helped out Big Brothers Big Sisters.
4: I did indeed. Actually, at the Community Futures, I donated 3 times.
3: Yeah, I saw a picture of you and Colton yesterday.
4: Yeah, that was at Integris.
3: Perfect, man. So you got your lemonade, you got to meet the new kid, and you got to donate. You are a local hero, buddy.
4: I'm a marketeer already.
3: Hey, Barney, thanks for calling me up today.
4: 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You enjoy your day, everybody. Stay safe. 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
1: Missed your favorite show?
2: We missed it.
1: Well, here's what you missed.
3: You know what was really cool was PG's first ever drone show. Got to cap off the event, and listen, if you missed out on it, then you missed out on something that was really cool. I mean, they were doing all kinds of cool stuff in the sky, man. I can see it from my place, and it was like, whoa, that's pretty cool. Hoping we get more of those, especially as we get more events coming around town. Wouldn't it be cool to have, like, Halloween, and you're walking around, you look up in the sky, and you see a giant pumpkin flying by? Christmas, you could literally have Santa fly by? I don't know. I think that I'm just pitching some ideas so that maybe we get a few more drone shows throughout the year.
1: The worst of the Gus.
4: 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Been
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standing taller than Mr. PG and packing twice the wood. Yeah. 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
1: Good morning. The BC Wildfire Service says it's at capacity with all hands on the deck. More than 130 wildfires are burning in the province, 13 of them in the PG Fire Center, 20 in the Caribou Fire Center. The service says they're starting to use other resources like local fire departments, contractors, and federal reserves. It does appear the vast majority of Clinton is still largely standing, with some structures lost. BC nurses have ended their province-wide job action after accepting recommendations from special mediators to settle the labor dispute. The Nurses Bargaining Association says the recommendations did address concerns raised about the tentative agreement reached in May and include measures to tackle workplace violence and non-nursing duties. Fortis says expanding its Tilbury LNG facility will help meet growing demand for lower-emission marine fuel while making better use of the company's existing natural gas system. Fortis President and CEO David Hutchins says the project offers benefits beyond shipping.
2: By providing a solution for marine fueling, Tilbury increases the utilization of our energy system, which helps lower costs for our customers while supporting the economic growth and trade through our largest Canadian port here.
1: The proposed expansion still requires additional regulatory approvals. According to StatsCan, the Crime Severity Index in Prince George saw a 3.4% decline last year. The biggest change in 2025 was with the Violent Crime Severity Index dropping by 7 percentage points. PG was similar to the province that saw a decline of 1.3% from 2024, reaching its lowest levels in years. A PG resident is hoping to raise awareness of missing and murdered Indigenous women through a song. Becky Adams, who also goes by the artist name Rebecca Dawn, wrote Lost Girls after her dog Zoe disappeared from her yard one morning.
3: As I was searching for her, I was thinking, I couldn't imagine, because I would be going 16 hours a day looking for her and following up on leads that led to red herrings. So then I started to think, well, I couldn't imagine if this was a person.
1: She adds half of any royalties from the song would be donated to organizations supporting causes around missing and murdered Indigenous women and the families affected. A new paved roller ski and biathlon trail network has officially opened at the Otway Nordic Center. The Caledonia Nordic Ski Club held an official opening, which allowed the public to give it a try. General Manager John Bowes.
4: We officially opened it, but it has been available for the last year and a half. So we've had a lot of positive response from local community groups, including like the Prince George Roller Derby group, the Blizzard speed skating crew, and then just casual users.
1: The Prince George Kodiak season in the BC Football Conference began at home with a 50-3 loss to the VI Raiders. The Kodiak's coach is Ryan Bellamy.
5: Our fundamentals were there. We weren't crisp with our execution in some of our systems. Guys still learning each other. Just really not our best showing of the full capability that we have of the talent on the roster.
1: The Kodiaks will host at Kamloops on Saturday with both teams 0-1. 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I'm Hartley Miller.
6: 604 Yellow Zone Garbage for a Monday, 11 degrees, lots of smoke blowing up from the Caribou and all over the place.

94.3 The GOAT, that is Kansas from Left Overture. Ooh, I like that name. Carry On Wayward Son. I'm Gareth Reed. Happy Monday to you. Your morning show brought to you by SciTech Industries. Be bold. We get the latest from Sublime coming up after this one from Sum 41. It's Fat Lip on The GOAT.

If this rock was a jug of milk, you wouldn't even need to give it the sniff test. Ah, there it is. Fresh rock on the goat.

0: 94.3 The Goat, that is Sublime, their first new album in 30 years of the same name, Until the Sun Explodes. I'm Gareth Reed. Happy Monday to you. Today's the day we give away week three, our golf PG getaway. And then once we've done that, then I'm going to start qualifying you for our Barkerville getaway. We're halfway through week four. Two-day family pass to Barkerville. $100 gift certificate to Lung Duk Tong Restaurant. We get a $100 gift certificate to the Barkerville Historic Town, so you can spend your dollars there. Couple of nights stay at the Barkerville Campground. $300 in gas from the co-op. And a PWB prize pack. It's one of those romantic journeys. It's like a thing in the north. If you haven't taken a trip to Barkerville yet, are you even in a relationship? We're going to give away our 8 weeks of summer chance for you to qualify a little later on this morning.
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1: Good morning. It appears crime is on its way down in Prince George. The Crime Severity Index saw a 3.6% decline last year in the PG. That's according to Stats Canada. The biggest change was the Violent Crime Severity Index, as it dropped some 7 percentage points. Prince George was also similar to the province that had a decline of 1.63% from 2024. Damage is estimated at $300,000 following a multi-residential structure fire that happened Thursday night around 6 o'clock. According to the city, PG Fire Rescue arrived on the scene in the 1600 block of Pine Street, finding heavy smoke and flames coming from two adjacent residential structures. Crews were quickly able to put out the blaze. The cause remains under investigation, and there are no reported injuries. BC nurses have accepted recommendations from special mediators to settle their labor dispute, ending their province-wide job action. According to the Nurses Bargaining Association, the recommendations address concerns raised about the tentative agreement reached back in May and include measures to tackle workplace violence and non-nursing duties. Prime Minister Carney has called August by-elections for three ridings, one in Ontario, one in Quebec, and one in BC for North Vancouver Capilano. They are set for August the 31st. If the Carney Liberals win one of those races, they would have 171 seats in the Commons, something that would let them maintain a technical majority. Interchange Recycling has announced its top 30 collector awards for last year. Prince George's Foothills Boulevard Regional Landfill was ranked 30th on the list for its performance and commitment to collecting used motor oil and antifreeze. The Prince George Regiment of the Rocky Mountain Rangers is looking to claim a third straight fundraising crown in the Army Run. Now, this run is an annual fundraiser in which Canadian Armed Forces members run to raise funds for a pair of organizations supporting veterans after service. Major Eric Depineau says regiments in other communities are taking the challenge seriously.
2: We're competing with Calgary and another regiment there for first place at the moment, but we think we can do it with the support of the community.
1: The fundraiser culminates in a big event in Ottawa. The Rocky Mountain Rangers' goal for the fundraiser is $25,000. The Prince George Kodiaks took it on the chin, losing 50-3 to VI Raiders to begin their BC Football Conference this season. According to head coach Ryan Bellamy, the Kodiaks are still not sure who their starting quarterback is.
3: We've got three quarterbacks that have kind of been neck and neck. Nobody's really clearly run away with it. They all bring different advantages to their game of play, so we wanted to see all three of them in there.
1: The Kodiaks return to action Saturday at home against the 0-1 Kamloops Broncos. Get news alerts, direct your inbox, sign up at mypgnow.com. I'm Hartley Miller.
4: 6:33 Yellow Zone Garbage for a Monday. We are 11 degrees. It's only going to go up to about 19 today. We've got all that smoke hanging around. We've got a good chance of showers today, tonight, maybe even a thunderstorm tomorrow. Hopefully just a sunny break on Wednesday. See something interesting in the roads? Let me know about it. Text or call 563-9944.
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0: 94.3 The Goat, that is Our Lady Peace with Superman's Dead. Although if you were watching the old Justice League cartoon like I did back in the late 70s, Superman's Dead. Here's everything else you need to know in 60 seconds.
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0: The BC government, BC Hydro, have created a $700 million investment intended to meet growing demand for public charging as we switch to electric vehicles. They're going to add 3,500 public electric vehicle charging ports by 2035, tripling the network. So if you've been holding off buying an EV because you were worried about getting stranded in the wilderness, you got 9 years to come up with a different excuse. And nurses have put an end to their province-wide job action after the recommendations for settlement put forward by the special mediators have been accepted by the Nurses Bargaining Association. The BC Nurses Union said the non-binding recommendations address some major concerns that nurses have, including workplace violence and the prevalence of nurses performing non-nursing duties. Hospital administrators are in shambles after learning that nurses aren't supposed to be part-time janitors, IT specialists, and room service waiters. Minds are blown.
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0: Smoky and wet skies today on your Yellow Zone Garbage Monday. We are hopefully going to see a good chance of sunshine on Wednesday. You sound like there's a chance of showers. We got a chance of sunshine all day Wednesday. Knocking on wood for it. Got the Who coming up with a classic Pinball Wizard. This is No Doubt. Spider Webs on the Goat.

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0: 94.3 The GOAT. That is The Who going back to 1969. Yeah, it even predates me. That is The Who from Tommy, the double opera album. That is Pinball Wizard. I'm Gary Threed, 652. I want to thank Ryan for stepping up and waking up nice and early yesterday. You know, he's only 27, I think it is, half my age, so he doesn't usually get up that early in the morning. Plus, he does the afternoon show, so it was a big step for him, and he did a great job. He was awesome. So I want to thank Ryan for stepping up. I was down in the Shoe Swap visiting some family down there. We made it through Clinton on Thursday, 2 hours before they had to close the highway there, and it's awful devastation. It's just absolutely terrible. And then coming back, we had to take Little Fort up. Ugh. And you know how those Albertans drive RVs through winding turns? It's like, dude, the speed limit is 100, not 20.
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0: Smoky, showery, windy. It's all the things for the weather today. Yellow Zone garbage too. 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
1: Good morning. The BC Wildfire Service says it's at capacity with all hands on the deck. More than 130 wildfires are burning in the province. 13 of them in the PG Fire Center, 20 in the Caribou Fire Center. The service says they're starting to use other resources like local fire departments, contractors, and federal reserves. It does appear the vast majority of the Clinton is still largely standing, with some structures lost. BC nurses have ended their province-wide job action after accepting recommendations from special mediators to settle the labor dispute. The Nurses Bargaining Association says the recommendations did address concerns raised about the tentative agreement reached in May and include measures to tackle workplace violence and non-nursing duties. Fortis says expanding its Tilbury LNG facility will help meet growing demand for lower-emission marine fuel while making better use of the company's existing natural gas system. Fortis President and CEO David Hutchins says the project offers benefits beyond shipping.
2: By providing a solution for marine fueling, Tilbury increases the utilization of our energy system, which helps lower costs for our customers while supporting economic growth and trade through our largest Canadian port here.
1: The proposed expansion still requires additional regulatory approvals. According to StatsCan, the Crime Severity Index in Prince George saw a 3.4% decline last year. The biggest change in 2025 was with the Violent Crime Severity Index dropping by 7 percentage points. PG was similar to the province that saw a decline of 1.3% from 2024, reaching its lowest levels in years. A PG resident is hoping to raise awareness of missing and murdered Indigenous women through a song. Becky Adams, who also goes by the artist name Rebecca Dawn, wrote Lost Girls after her dog Zoe disappeared from her yard one morning.
3: As I was searching for her, I was thinking, I couldn't imagine, because I would be going 16 hours a day looking for her and following up on leads that led to red herrings. So, and then I started to think, well, I couldn't imagine if this was a person.
1: She adds half of any royalties from the song would be donated to organizations supporting causes around missing and murdered Indigenous women and the families affected. A new paved roller ski and biathlon trail network has officially opened at the Otway Nordic Center. The Caledonia Nordic Ski Club held an official opening, which allowed the public to give it a try. General Manager John Bowes.
4: We officially opened it, but it has been available for the last year and a half. So we've had a lot of positive response from local community groups, including like the Prince George Roller Derby group, the Blizzard speed skating crew, and then just casual users.
1: The Prince George Kodiak season in the BC Football Conference began at home with a 50-3 loss to the VI Raiders. The Kodiak's coach is Ryan Bellamy.
5: Our fundamentals were there. We weren't crisp with our execution in some of our systems. Guys still learning each other. Just really not our best showing of the full capability that we have of the talent on the roster.
1: The Kodiaks will host at Kamloops on Saturday with both teams 0-1. Get news alerts, direct your inbox, sign up at mypgnow.com. I'm Hartley Miller.
6: 704 Yellow Zone Garbage, 11 degrees, and it's

4-3 the GOAT, and a Jaguar never looked as good as it did in that video for Whitesnake. Here I go again. I'm Gareth Reed. Here I am back on a Monday. Happy Yellow Zone garbage to you. Not too happy about the weather, though. It's looking pretty wet, although wet hopefully will put out fires. We got Hole coming up after the headstone. Smile and wave.

0: 94.3 The Goat. That is Hole. Going back to 1998 for that one. Celebrity Skin. I'm Gareth Reed, 720. Glad to be back here. I wish we were back in the heat, though. I was enjoying the 30 degrees last week. It was nice, but it's going to be wet and a little cool this week. So this might be the perfect time to order this new item. If you don't have air conditioning or you've been working outside, you work outside in the heat, this would be perfect for you. The Dohaemon box from Japan. I got to get me one of these. It's a portable cooling booth designed to be outside. The interior stays at about 15 degrees. And then like 5-degree air blasts directly at your head, neck, shoulders, and back. They say 10 minutes in there, you're going to feel like an absolutely new person. So might be some time to order that before the heat starts coming back in. That's definitely what you could use on the job site to cool you down. But at night, if it's still too hot for you, give me a call. I could lend you my wife's feet. They are naturally ice cold.
1: The Goat.
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1: Good morning. It appears crime is on its way down in Prince George. The Crime Severity Index saw a 3.6% decline last year in the PG. That's according to Stats Canada. The biggest change was the Violent Crime Severity Index, as it dropped some 7 percentage points. Prince George was also similar to the province that had a decline of 1.63% from 2024. Damage is estimated at $300,000 following a multi-residential structure fire that happened Thursday night around 6 o'clock. According to the city, PG Fire Rescue arrived on the scene in the 1600 block of Pine Street, finding heavy smoke and flames coming from two adjacent residential structures. Crews were quickly able to put out the blaze. The cause remains under investigation, and there are no reported injuries. BC nurses have accepted recommendations from special mediators to settle their labor dispute, ending their province-wide job action. According to the Nurses Bargaining Association, the recommendations address concerns raised about the tentative agreement reached back in May and include measures to tackle workplace violence and non-nursing duties. Prime Minister Carney has called August by-elections for three ridings, one in Ontario, one in Quebec, and one in BC for North Vancouver Capilano. They are set for August the 31st. If the Carney Liberals win one of those races, they would have 171 seats in the Commons, something that would let them maintain a technical majority. Interchange Recycling has announced its top 30 collector awards for last year. Prince George's Foothills Boulevard Regional Landfill was ranked 30th on the list for its performance and commitment to collecting used motor oil and antifreeze. The Prince George Regiment of the Rocky Mountain Rangers is looking to claim a third straight fundraising crown in the Army Run. Now, this run is an annual fundraiser in which Canadian Armed Forces members run to raise funds for a pair of organizations supporting veterans after service. Major Eric Depineau says regiments in other communities are taking the challenge seriously.
2: We're competing with Calgary and another regiment there for first place at the moment, but we think we can do it with the support of the community. The
1: fundraiser culminates in a big event in Ottawa. The Rocky Mountain Rangers goal for the fundraiser is $25,000. The Prince George Kodiaks took it on the chin, losing 50-3 to VI Raiders to begin their BC Football Conference this season. According to head coach Ryan Bellamy, the Kodiaks are still not sure who their starting quarterback is.
3: We've got three quarterbacks that have kind of been neck and neck. Nobody's really clearly run away with it. They all bring different advantages to their game of play, so we wanted to see all three of them in there.
1: The Kodiaks return to action Saturday at home against the 0-1 Kamloops Broncos. Get news alerts, direct your inbox, sign up at mypgnow.com. I'm Hartley Miller.
4: 7:34, 10 degrees right now. Sun trying hard, but I think the showers are going to win today, at least according to EnviroGas Canada. We got a good chance of them. Some smoke today, the high to 19. Another chance of showers with smoke again tonight, low to 8. And then showers with the risk of a thunderstorm on Tuesday. We don't want that at all. High to 16, and then hopefully back to the sunshine on Wednesday, up to about 19. Where are those summer-like conditions? See anything interesting on the roads, you let me know. 563-9944.
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0: Gareth Reed. He never made it as a wise man.
1: Couldn't cut it as a poor man stealing.
0: But he's one hell of a shepherd. Join the herd with Gareth on the Goat.

0: 94.3 The Goat. That is the Arcals with a song that sounds a little dated now because they're talking about talking to you from a payphone. A payphone? What is that? It's the Arcals with Leather Jacket. I'm Gareth Reed. Happy Monday to you. I just came back from a family gathering in Turtle Valley in the Shoe Swap. With gorgeous weather down there, but of course we had to travel through the Caribou. And the fire devastation down there is awful. We made it through Clinton on Thursday afternoon, like 2 hours before they closed it because of the fires going on down there. 100 Mile is halfway between us and Kamloops, a great pee break stop. We usually stop for that, but I wanted to hear from one of my Vista buddies down there. Chris Adams does the morning show for Caribou Country. What is the situation in 100 Mile right now?
1: It's a little smoky in 100 Mile right now. This is where most of the fire crews are now based. So we've got a lot of fire crew activity running around here. 100 Mile itself is not under any alert right now. But, you know, we're a little on edge down here because, you know, we've all been through this before for sure.
0: Yeah, 2017, I guess. It is wild that the weather is so different just like 3.5 hours down the road.
1: You should have seen it here on Saturday. I was in the station on the air and it was black outside at 2 p.m. Rain, thank goodness, was coming down, but boy, it was all washing all the soot and ash and smoke out of the air. Ugh.
0: Nasty. 70 Mile, how are they doing this morning?
1: 70 Mile is being evacuated at 10 a.m. this morning. It's on the TNRD's website and Facebook page.
0: Yeah. So if you know anybody down there, maybe give them a call. If you're traveling down, watch out. It's going to be tough all around.
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5: 7:46, Yellow Zone Garbage. We got a chance of showers today and through the week. But that's okay, because we want the rain to put out the fires all over the province, right? Right. Here's a hand to hold on to. John Cougar, I'm a go.

0: 94.3 The Goat, Evanescence latest, Who Will You Follow? I absolutely love some of the lines in there. Wake up to the madness. Great line. Very fitting. For me, anyways, forgot to set the programmable coffee maker last night. So no coffee for 15 minutes while I wait and talk about waking up to the madness. Not a good start. Doing good now. Second cup in. We're all right. We got our week four of the 8 weeks of summer contest to start giving away today. It's a Barkerville getaway. 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
0: 7:56, Yellow Zone Garbage, 11 degrees, and it is going to be a little wet this week. We got a good chance of showers pretty much every day other than Wednesday, so that might be your day to do, I don't know, something outside. Colin James leading us into news. Keep on loving me, baby, on the Goat.

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1: Good morning. Two out-of-control wildfires burning near Clinton have merged. That forced hundreds of people to evacuate and destroyed some properties. Officials have called in firefighters from other areas to help battle the more than 130 wildfires across the province. Now, residents of 70 Mile House have been advised of a planned evacuation order that will take effect in 2 hours at 10 o'clock this morning. The Thompson-Nicola Regional District says the nearby Pear Lake wildfire has grown overnight. The Pear Lake and 59 Creek wildfire did merge to form the larger combined Pear Lake fire that is now burning at over 66,000 hectares. Well, BC nurses did end their province-wide job action after accepting recommendations from special mediators to settle the labor dispute. The Nurses Bargain Association says the recommendations address concerns raised about the tentative agreement reached in May and include measures to tackle workplace violence and non-nursing duties. Campaign Trail is replacing the summer barbecue circuit in three federal ridings. Prime Minister Carney has called for by-elections August 31st in a riding in Ontario, another in Quebec, and in BC's North Vancouver Capilano. Two of the seats were held by Liberals, one by the Conservatives before being vacated. Liberals need to win at least one of the ridings to maintain a majority government. Fortis says expanding its Tilbury LNG facility will help meet growing demand for lower emission marine fuel while making better use of the company's existing natural gas system. Fortis President Dave Hutchins says the project offers benefits beyond shipping.
2: By providing a solution for marine fueling, Tilbury increases the utilization of our energy system, which helps lower costs for our customers while supporting economic growth and trade through our largest Canadian port here.
1: The proposed expansion still requires additional regulatory approvals. Crime Severity Index saw a 3.4% decline last year for Prince George. According to Stats Canada, the biggest change was the Violent Crime Severity Index. It dropped around 7 percentage points. A Prince George person is hoping to raise awareness of missing and murdered Indigenous women through a song. Becky Adams, who also goes by the artist name Rebecca Dunn, wrote Lost Girls after her dog Zoe disappeared from her yard one morning.
3: As I was searching for her, I was thinking, I couldn't imagine, because I would be going 16 hours a day looking for her and following up on leads that led to red herrings. So and then I started to think, well, I couldn't imagine if this was a person.
1: Now, she does add half of any royalties from the song would be donated to organizations supporting causes around missing and murdered Indigenous women and the families affected. A new paved roller ski and biathlon trail network has officially opened at the Otway Nordic Center. The general manager, John Bowe, says they've been hearing some positive responses.
4: We officially opened it, but it has been available for the last year and a half. So we've had a lot of positive response from local community groups, including like the Prince George Roller Derby group, the Blizzard speed skating crew, and then just casual users.
1: Well, Prince George Kodiaks began a new season in the BC Football Conference. It was not pretty at Massage Place Stadium. They lost to the VI Raiders 50-3. The Kodiaks head coach is Ryan Bellamy.
5: Our fundamentals were there. We weren't crisp with our execution in some of our systems. Guys still learning each other. Just really not our best showing of the full capability that we have of the talent on the roster.
1: So the Kodiaks will be hosting Kamloops, another team, 0-1. That'll come up Saturday at 6 at Massage Place Stadium. CFL, it was Montreal 31, Hamilton 18, the Elks 6-1, along with Edmonton, the best record in the league. BC Lions are struggling at 1-5. Saturday, they lost at home to Toronto by a 26-12 count. And New York Mets first baseman Jared Younger, Prince George, 0-2 before he was replaced in the sixth inning. In the Mets' 8-3 win over the Dodgers, Young now has a .252 batting average in 59 games this season with the Mets.
6: All right, I'm finally back. I was not here. I missed it on Friday, our, you know, sports quote of the week. So you got to have something good for me today, Harley.
1: Well, let's see. I'm not so sure it will deliver. It's from Mark Ragavan. The Prince George Kennel Club just held its four-day dog show. All the contestants participated in two exhibitions per day. In other words, a double setter.
6: Can I go?

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3: Yellow Zone garbage, 11 degrees right now. A good chance of showers with a little bit of sunshine today. The high to 19 is going to cloud over. Showers going to continue through tonight into tomorrow. Maybe even a risk of a thunderstorm. Temperature is going to fall to about 13 for a high on Tuesday. Knocking on wood for that sunshine on Wednesday. See anything interesting on the roads? You let me know. 563-9944.
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Your morning show brought to you by Scitech Industries. Be bold. I don't know. I'm not going to complain about the weather because hopefully rain puts out fire. Here's the Black Keys on The GOAT. You gotta love.

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0: 94.3 The Goat. That is real tough to do on a Monday morning. It's real tough to sing like that on any morning, but don't try. You might strain something. That's Bon Jovi, Living on a Prayer. 8:21, I'm Gareth Reed. We have an awesome contest we run every single summer, 8 weeks of summer. We're halfway through. We are giving away the Barkerville Prize this time, and it's brought to you by Prince George Toyota, the Lounge, Ruckus, Decked Out, and Local Rental Solutions. Let's see if we can find our winner here. The Goat, who's this?
1: Mike.
0: Hey, Mike, how you doing? Happy Monday, pal.
1: How are you?
0: I am, I was on vacation for the weekend. I was down at the shoe shop having too much fun, but I get to have fun at work, so I can't complain.
1: Oh, awesome.
0: So I got a question for you. How would you like to win our week 4 prize? It is a Barkerville getaway.
1: Oh, I love that. The kids would love that.
0: They sure would. And you are my caller number 9.
1: Oh, sounds great.
0: Hey, you just got to answer me a question, though. We are going to play Canadian or not. I'm going to give you the name of someone famous, and you're going to tell me whether they're Canadian or not. Are you ready?
1: Yeah, I'm ready.
0: Okay, it is Ryan Reynolds. Canadian or not?
1: He is Canadian.
0: He is indeed. And now you get to go to the end of the draw for the Barkerville getaway. 2-day family pass to the historic town itself. So you got your whole family going. You got a couple of nights stay at the Barkerville campground, $100 to spend in town, $100 gift certificate to Lung Duk Tong, the delicious Chinese restaurant out there, $300 in gas for the co-op, and a PWB prize pack. It could all be yours if we draw your name next Monday.
1: Oh, that sounds wonderful. Hopefully that happens.
0: I'm going to knock on wood for you, pal. I just need you to do me one favor.
1: Rock radio rules.
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0: 826 Yellow Zone Garbage, 11 degrees right now, and the province is needing some showers, and we got them. Gonna happen today, tonight, tomorrow. Hopefully, some sunshine on Wednesday. This is Greta Van Fleet, the Highway Tune on the go.

Crash, so named after a Ford van accident they had way earlier on in their career. Seems to make sense. You don't know what it's like. I'm Gareth Reed. I know that it's Yellow Zone Garbage today, and we get a good chance of showers, and that your morning show is brought to you by Scientech Industries. Be bold. This is Green A, One-Eyed Bastard on the Goat.

0: 94.3 The Goat. That is Green Day, One-Eyed Bastard. By popular request, we got the winner of week three of 8 weeks of summer.
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0: 94.3 The Goat. That is Vancouver's own Moist singing about Hamlet's girlfriend, if I can remember correctly, Ophelia. 8:40, I'm Gareth Reed. 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
0: 8:44, Yellow Zone Garbage, 12 degrees. Chance of showers today, tonight, tomorrow. Maybe not Sunday, though. It's a good thing. But you know what? We need the wet stuff to kind of drive away the fires. I want that to happen for sure. She wanted this to happen, our winner for 8 weeks of summer.
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0: 94.3 The Goat from Australia. That is Bush with the song Swallow. Gavin Rossdale, of course, from Bush, trying his hand at doing a little bit of acting. I realized that, is that him? Yeah, I was watching the movie Constantine the other night, and he plays that weenie of a half-demon Balthazar. Not too bad of a job. I'm Gareth Reed, 853. There is never a time where I am jealous of anything U.S. at all. But I'm kind of jealous of this. They've introduced a bill in Congress now for their Flight Authority Association to prohibit in-flight voice and video calls. I guess a lot of people have been using the Wi-Fi on board to FaceTime, and you ever seen a boomer use a telephone? They have no idea how to do it quietly, so I imagine FaceTiming is quite a bit louder. So they're doing the Quiet Skies Act, prohibiting FaceTiming and stuff. I might be on board with that. I think the one thing that we should do before that is consider banning seatmates who aggressively open mouth chew those stale pretzels they hand out. Let's nail that one first.
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0: 8:56, get that yellow zone garbage out. 12 degrees, we're going to get a chance of showers today, tonight, tomorrow. Maybe a break and just pure sunshine Wednesday, but the weekend is looking wet again. Hartley's got your news that you need to know after you two. Ooh, mysterious ways. I'm a goat.

0: From the MyPG Now newsroom, this is Goat News.
1: Good morning. A couple of wildfires threatening the village of Clinton and the surrounding area merged on the weekend, a day after the Pear Lake blaze destroyed structures including homes on the outskirts of the community. The BC Wildfire Service says the Pear Lake and 59 Creek blazes combined and remain very active. The Thompson-Nicola Regional District has posted a notice about a planned evacuation order for the community of 70 Mile House. It's effective at 10 o'clock this morning, and the district says on its Facebook page, residents are urged to leave right away. Fortis says expanding its Tilbury LNG facility will help meet growing demand for lower-emission marine fuel while making better use of the company's existing natural gas system. Fortis President and CEO David Hutchins says the project offers benefits beyond shipping.
2: By providing a solution for marine fueling, Tilbury increases the utilization of our energy system, which helps lower costs for our customers while supporting the economic growth and trade through our largest Canadian port here.
1: The proposed expansion still requires additional regulatory approvals. According to StatsCan, the Crime Severity Index in Prince George saw a 3.4% decline last year. The biggest change in 2025 was with the Violent Crime Severity Index dropping by 7 percentage points. PG was similar to the province that saw a decline of 1.3% from 2024, reaching its lowest levels in years. The campaign trail replaces the summer barbecue circuit in three federal ridings. Prime Minister Carney's called for by-elections August the 31st, one in Ontario, one in Quebec, and in BC's North Vancouver Capilano. Two of the seats were held by Liberals and one by the Conservatives before being vacated. The Liberals need to win at least one of those ridings to maintain a majority government. A PG resident is hoping to raise awareness of missing and murdered Indigenous women through a song. Becky Adams, who also goes by the artist name Rebecca Dawn, wrote Lost Girls after her dog Zoe disappeared from her yard one morning.
3: As I was searching for her, I was thinking, I couldn't imagine, because I would be going 16 hours a day looking for her and following up on leads that led to red herrings. So then I started to think, well, I couldn't imagine if this was a person.
1: She adds half of any royalties from the song would be donated to organizations supporting causes around missing and murdered Indigenous women and the families affected. A new paved roller ski and biathlon trail network has officially opened at the Otway Nordic Center. The Caledonian Nordic Ski Club held an official opening, which allowed the public to give it a try. General Manager John Bowes.
4: We officially opened it, but it has been available for the last year and a half. So we've had a lot of positive response from local community groups, including like the Prince George Roller Derby group, the Blizzard speed skating crew, and then just casual users.
1: The Prince George Kodiak season in the BC Football Conference began at home with a 50-3 loss to the VI Raiders. The Kodiak's coach is Ryan Bellamy.
5: Our fundamentals were there. We weren't crisp with our execution in some of our systems. Guys still learning each other.
1: The Kodiaks will host at Kamloops on Saturday with both teams 0-1. Get news alerts, direct your inbox, sign up at mypgnow.com. I'm Hartley Miller.
6: Environment Canada is still giving us that yellow warning for air quality. There is still some smokiness out there. We're going to see a good chance of showers today, the high to 19. Tonight, another chance of showers continuing into the morning, the low to 8. And Tuesday looks wet. Showers with a chance of a thunderstorm. Let's hope that doesn't happen. High to 16, temperature falling to 13 by the afternoon.
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1: 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Be bold.

take a picture. I'm Gareth Reed. Your morning show is brought to you by SciTech Industries. Be bold. We'll go through the rundown after Supertramp and Finger 11 on the GOAT. I

0: 1-800-743 the goat. That is a chance for you to do the same thing as that Dutch gentleman. If you ever, you know, become a multimillionaire, and instead of being a philanthropist, just hire the best band as you can. Pick and choose some members. That's what Mr. Misgaze did. The Dutchman back in the 70s decided, you know what? I'm going to pick and choose some musicians and create a band. It was called Supertramp. That was give a little bit. I'm Gareth Reed. Here's everything else you need to know in 60 seconds.
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0: The BC government and BC Hydro have created a $700 million investment intended to meet growing demand for public charging as more British Columbians switch to electric vehicles. They're going to add 3,500 public vehicle charging ports by 2035, tripling the existing amount. So if you've been holding off buying an EV because you're worried about getting stranded in the wilderness, you've got 9 years to come up with a different excuse. And nurses have put an end to their province-wide job action after the recommendations for settlement put forward by the special mediators have been accepted by the Nurses Bargaining Association. The nurses' union said the non-binding recommendations address some major concerns the nurses have, including workplace violence and the prevalence of nurses performing non-nursing duties. As I understand, hospital administrators are in shambles after learning that nurses aren't supposed to be part-time janitors, IT specialists, and room service waiters. Minds are blown.
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0: 9:22, we are looking at a chance of showers for today through the next little while anyways. We're going to the phones. The GOAT, who's this?
10: Jennifer Bradford.
0: Hey, Jennifer, what's going on today?
10: I was just wanting to let you know the air show was amazing.
0: Oh, right, you're our big winner from last week.
10: Yes, and we went on Saturday for the VIP tickets, and it was just amazing.
0: If you were to pay for it yourself, would you pony up the dough and be VIP once again?
10: Yes.
0: Awesome. So what was your favorite part?
10: Oh, the airplane, for sure, and the helicopter. It was wonderful. Thanks, Gareth.
0: You're welcome. Have a great day.
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Yeah. Follow 94.3 The Goat to see what's going on behind the microphone. Oh, wait. That's what they look like?

94.3 The Goat, that is Shirley Manson and her Scottish band Garbage. Although it should be called Rubbish if they were Scottish, though, right? That stupid girl. I'm Gareth Reed, your morning show brought to you by SciTech Industries. Be bold. This is Iceland's own Kaleo on the Goat.

0: 94.3 The Goat. That is Tom Cochran, who likes to spend about 10 years between visits. I think he was at Rock the North back in 2016. And, of course, he was this year in Vanderhoof for their 100th celebration. Tom Cochran, the boy inside the man. I'm Gareth Reed. We are right smack dab in the middle of our 8 weeks of summer contest, where this week we are giving away a Barkerville getaway. You get a two-day family pass to the historic town of Barkerville, along with $100 gift certificates to spend in the town. $100 to the Long Duk Tong restaurant, one of the best Chinese food places I've ever eaten in my entire life. You get campground stays, you get $300 in gas from the co-op, and a PWB prize pack. And all you have to know is, who's Canadian, eh? We're going to play Who's That Canadian a little later on this morning, eh?
1: The Goat.
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0: Still that yellow warning for air quality. In effect, we got a good chance of showers today into tonight and definite showers tomorrow with a risk of a thunderstorm only to about 16 degrees. 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

0: 94.3 The Goat, that is the latest from the Foo Fighters, the album of the same name, Your Favorite Toy. I'm Gareth Reed. This is one of my favorite times of day because I get to do some shouting out. First shout out of the day, as always, goes to Trevor and the whole crew of Chieftain Auto Parts. They got two great locations to serve you, downtown and on the heart. My shout out today is to Colton and Ryan, who stepped up to the plate while I had a couple of days off last week. I want to thank him for stepping in and doing the thing. I'm sure Ryan is sure glad to sleep in this morning. He will be coming up afternoon. We give him some time to rest. I got My Chemical Romance up next.
1: The Goat.
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1: PG's Rocky Mountain Rangers are seeking their third straight Army Run fundraising crown. 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

0: 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That is the Rolling Stones' latest from their 26th album, or 25th, depending on what side of the pond you're on. That's from their Foreign Tongues album, The Rolling Stones, In the Stars. I'm Gareth Reed. We are in the middle of the contest, the big 8 weeks of summer contest, where we give away a $1,000 vacation every single Monday. Next Monday, we're giving away the Barkerville Getaway. That's a two-day family pass to the Barkerville Historic Town site, $100 in gift certificates to the Barkerville Historic Town as well, so you can spend it inside, two-night stay at the campground. We're going to give you $100 for the Lung Duk Tong restaurant, which is one of the best Chinese restaurants I've ever had, bar none. You get a chance to have a delicious meal there, get $300 in gas for the co-op, and a PWB prize pack. All you got to do is listen up for your chance to play Canadian or not with me a little later on this morning.
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3: We got clouds, a good chance of showers today, and the high to 19, chance of showers again overnight, low to 8. Tomorrow's going to be wet, showers with a risk of a thunderstorm, but hopefully sunny on Wednesday, high up to 19. This look at the weather is for Sugar Mama Sugaring. 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

0: 94.3 The Goat. That is Rise Against the Prayer of the Refugee. I'm Gareth Reed. Coming up middle of next week, there is going to be a very special collab between the Northern Bear Awareness Society and the Northern Lights Estates Winery. It's going to be happening Thursday, August 6th, starting at 6th and then going till 9 p.m. Your chance to find out more about bears and how to keep them out of your yard. Isabel, you are one of the coordinators. Is it just me, or has this been a fairly calm year for bears in town?
1: It is, yes. So in 2023, because there were so many fires around Prince George, a lot of the bears came into the city. And that was a huge eye-opener for most people to see how many bears just exist around this area. So as those numbers have slowly gone down, we're still wanting to educate people around them and then also reducing the amount of bears having to be put down due to human-bear conflicts.
0: If you want to find out more about bear awareness and have a lovely evening at the Northern Lights Estates Winery, you can check out the website, buynorthernlightswines.com.
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0: 94.3 The Goat, that is Nickelback's latest. They've got a brand new album coming out. They got John 5 on the album as well. It'll be out this fall. Means there's going to be a big new tour as well. That is Bones for the Crows. I'm Gareth Reed. I don't know if I would get a chance to use this year. I think summer is almost done, but that's not necessarily a bad idea. With all the fires going on right now, we could definitely use some rain down south. Maybe we can just kind of send it down there. But if the heat does come back, you will want one of these, especially if you work outside. It's the Japanese Doraemon Box. It's a portable cooling booth designed for overheated workers. These are my temperatures. Interior, 15 degrees and 5-degree air blast directly at your neck, head, shoulders, and back. 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I could lend you my wife's feet. They are ice cold all the time. 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

ain't only about the years. 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

94.3 The Goat. That was a discovery by Chad Kroeger from Nickelback. He found those guys and went, oh, I got to sign you up. Glad he did. Theory of a Dead Man. That's Barricade. I'm Gareth Reed. This is Wide Mouth Mason. Why? Because it's The Goat.

0: standing taller than Mr. PG and packing twice the wood. Yeah. We're on top of all things Prince George. 94.3 The GOAT.
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0: 94.3, the GOAT, Cindy Lou Who herself, the Pretty Reckless, When I Wake Up. I'm Gareth Reed. There is nothing I am jealous of about the States. Not a single thing. I think we here in Canada are awesome. I was not born in this country. I was born in Scotland. I chose to become a Canadian citizen because this is the best country on earth. However, they do have a very interesting bill that they've introduced in U.S. Congress, and I think we might go the same route. At least we should. They've introduced a bill to force their Aeronautics Administration, their Federal Aeronautics Administration, who controls all the flights, to prohibit in-flight voice and video calls. I guess with all the Wi-Fi now, people are doing all these FaceTime chats and everybody's yapping and it's so loud and no one can relax. They say it's distracting for crew and sometimes people just can't hear the announcements. So maybe we could follow along with that. But before we do, I think we need to have a bill that stops aggressively open-mouth chewers from eating the stale pretzel mix they hand out. Let's ban that one first.
1: I got you.
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0: 94.3 The Goat. That is Just Like You from 3 Days Grace. I am out of here. Gareth Reeves saying have a wonderful Monday, back in 6 a.m. tomorrow. He's well rested after doing the morning show on Friday. He probably slept all through Saturday. Triple R himself, Rock Radio Ryan, the big guy, is coming up. I got Creed for you next.
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4: I'm Gareth Reed with today's rock history for July 27th. Back in 1986, a band made rock and roll history by performing a massive stadium concert at the People's Stadium in Budapest, Hungary. They brought their iconic tour to an estimated 80,000 ecstatic fans, marking one of the very first major Western rock concerts staged behind the Iron Curtain. The event was a massive undertaking, utilizing 17 35mm cameras to document the performance. The concert is widely celebrated as a pivotal moment in music and Cold War history. In addition to their greatest hits, the frontman famously surprised the crowd by singing a traditional Hungarian folk song, "The Spring Wind Floods the Water," in its native language. The British and Hungarian governments regarded the show as building a cultural bridge between the East and West. The ruling Communist Party under the Prime Minister even announced a lenient restriction on audience behavior at the concert. This meant clapping was permitted, but no smoking or drinking. This historical performance was later immortalized in the concert film and documentary widely known as Hungarian Rhapsody, Queen, Live in Budapest. It was back in 1986 that Queen became one of the very first major Western rock bands to perform behind the Iron Curtain on this date in rock history, July 20.

0: 54-40 and Sheila. 94-3 the GOAT. Good afternoon. It's Ryan Mitchell, 12-22. I don't know about you. This might be the most Monday-feeling Monday I have felt in a while. Definitely doesn't help that Mother Nature gave us a double dose of smoke and rain over the weekend. I don't know. It's got me feeling exhausted, and I'm not supposed to be exhausted. I'm supposed to be all rested up after a weekend, but here we are, man. But you know what? We got something to look forward to. This is a long week ahead of us, but we got a long weekend coming up. Hopefully we got good weather for that bad boy, because if I have to be cooped up for another weekend, 3 days in a row, I might lose it like Homer did in that one Treehouse of Horror.
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Sublime Until the Sun Explodes on 94.3 The Goat. It's Ryan, and man, this weekend was kind of a crazy one for our neighbors down south, south of us in the Caribou and all that, with all these fires. They've been going nuts, man. I mean, evac orders down in Clinton and 70 Mile. You know, you hope everybody's okay, especially those firefighters that are working to tame that blaze. Hope that some of that rain that we got this weekend makes its way down there, because they could use it a whole lot more than we do right now. 12:32.

0: pursuit of happiness. I'm an adult now on 94.3 The Go, PG's Real Rock Radio. I'm Ryan, and that Clint Wildfire, man, I mean, that thing is something. I mean, on Friday, we got the word of an evacuation order, and so this whole weekend, seeing that wildfire just grow and grow, man, it is something. So it's going to make going down south a lot more difficult, especially for us around here. And you heard Gareth talk about it this morning. You know, drove down to Chase. When he passed through Clinton, it was like, what, 2 hours afterwards, they shut down the highway. That is mad lucky on his part, but for a lot of our people, that is bad luck for them. I had to get rerouted and all that, and that's why you better be planning some alternate routes. Keep those in the back pocket. You're going to be going anywhere on this long weekend coming up, especially if you're going down south. Because, like, if you're trying to get down to Kelowna or something, probably going to have to take Highway 24 to the 5 just to get to Kamloops, which isn't bad. It's not a bad drive. Just half the time, you're probably going to be stuck behind an RV or something, which makes that drive feel like it's way more longer, like 10 hours longer than it should be.
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Third Eye Blind with Jumper on 94.3 The Go, and I'm Ryan. 16 degrees outside, and listen, why don't we take a look around town and find you the cheapest gas with the Ryan Petrol Report. All right, let's take a look around gas, buddy. Find you the three best places to save a buck at the pump. All right, so number one, it's looking good already. Prices slowly going down. The Super Safe sitting at $167. Number two spot right behind it, Costco, $168. Your number three, it's the Husky on Pacific. The Canco on 15th and also on 15th Ave. The Esso / 7-Eleven all sitting at $182. If you want to find out all the best prices, check out Gas Buddy. And if you have any other tips or tricks out there, you let me know. 250-563-9944.

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11: 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Or we're actually not allowed to leave the country. Yeah, long story.

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1: Oh, listen, it seems like a lot of these wildfires are starting to combine with each other. The big old mess as the Pear Lake and 59 Creek wildfires have combined into a massive 66,000 hectare wildfire. You want to read up on the details? One of our reporters, Pat Matthews, is on the beat on our website, mypgnow.com, hoping that things will start turning around as more cooler weather makes its way around here. Could use a whole lot more rain down in the Caribou, I can guarantee you that. Right now we're sitting around 16 degrees, could get up to 17, but we also are watching out for a severe thunderstorm, as well as watching out for that air quality as the smoke looks to come back into town. But right now, it's Green Day when I come around.
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Tom Petty is running down a dream on 94.3 The Goat. It's Ryan Mitchell. And just a few minutes ago, the city of Prince George has put out the word that the evacuees who are coming up from 70 Mile House are being directed over to the ESS Reception Center, which is located over on 18th Avenue between the horse paddocks and the ice oval. It's going to be open from 2 p.m. to 9 p.m. today, so it will remain active while it is needed to support evacuees. So if you know anybody that is being evacuated from 70 Mile House, this is where they're supposed to go to, at 4248 18th Avenue. That is where our reception center for evacuees is supposed to be. Want to find out more information? I just shared this post.

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10: 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The Goat.
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128 with the Beaches on 94.3 The Goat. It's Ryan, and the city of Prince George has opened up the Emergency Social Services Center for the people evacuating from 70 Mile House due to the wildfire down there. It's over at 4248 18th Avenue between the horse paddocks and the ice oval. So if you know anybody that's being evacuated, direct them over there. It's going to be open from 2 to 9 p.m. today and will remain active when there is needed for support for the evacuees.

0: It's Look Out For Me from Turnstile on 94.3 The Goat. It's Ryan Mitchell, and just want to keep letting you know, reminding you, in case you missed the news, say Prince George put the word out. I'll read the following. With the developing wildfire situation in the province, the city of Prince George has activated the Emergency Social Services Center to support the evacuees from the Thompson-Nicola Regional District. Evacuees are expected to arrive in Prince George this afternoon from 70 Mile House following an evacuation order caused by the Pear Lake wildfire. The ESS Reception Center is located at 4248 18th Avenue between the Horse Paddocks and the Ice Oval and will be open from 2 p.m. to 9 p.m. today. It will remain active daily while it is needed to support evacuees. Any changes in these hours will be communicated through the city's website and social media channels. For more information after hours, evacuees can call 778-486-3409. I've shared this post over on the Goat's Facebook page as well. If you want to share that to anybody who's affected by the wildfires and is being evacuated to Prince George, it's much needed information on where to go and how the city is supporting them.
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10: Rumors spreading around in that Texas town about the shack outside the game. You know what I'm talking about. 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They got a lot of nice girls.

0: Sum 41 with Landmines. This is the GOAT. It's Ryan Mitchell. It's 1:48 on your afternoon drive, and I was kind of wondering with yesterday's extreme weather shift out there from smoke to rain, wondering what you were even getting up to as soon as that rain hit. 250-563-9944. Our friends down in Quesnel, apparently they didn't even get a drop of rain yesterday. It was just all for us, which is a bit unfortunate because the mud bogs were going on down there as our man on the scene, Rodney, had sent us a video. It looks like it was wicked fun, but probably would have been even better if they had a little bit more rain down there, because even more rain, more mud, more good times for those jacked up trucks, man.
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1: Well, I've been talking about it for the last about an hour, but our man Darren Bain over in the My PG Now news team has put up a story on the Emergency Social Services Center that has just opened up to support the evacuees coming up from 70 Mile House. 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But right now, we're going to throw it on over to a Chaco's killer classic. It's The Doors.
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Lover Madly from the Doors on 94.3 The Goat. That's your Chaco's Killer Classic for Monday at 2:05. And that means that happy hour has just kicked off over there. It goes all the way until 5, and you can make some great eats at affordable prices. From the taco, the chicken, the sangria, and the margarita, it's all on happy hour. Right now at Chaco's on the corner of 15th and Central. Just took a look outside. Man, might want to take cover if that's a thunderstorm coming our way again. The last couple, they've been wicked. So

0: It's 94.3 The Go. It's Ryan Mitchell on your afternoon drive. And listen, maybe that drive got a little bit on the rainier side when you were leaving the Ren Fair yesterday. I mean, though, that rain that came down, that was something else. I was wondering, what did you get up to as soon as that rain came down? Because you certainly didn't want to be outside. 250-563-9944. Andrew over our text line actually sent me a video of what he was getting up to. He was working on his fire shed at the time, and it was pouring down on him. So thankfully, yeah, there'll be a little bit of cover. But man, dude, anybody working an outdoor job, all of a sudden just getting a torrential downpour on you, been there, man. Shoes are soaked by the time that you even get inside. Ooh.
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Evanescence and Who Will You Follow on 94.3 The Go, PG's Real Rock Radio. It's Ryan Mitchell. And listen, you got to look forward to some of the stuff that's coming up later this year, including primetime wrestling going big time over at the CN Center. You can still get your tickets online over at ticketsnorth.ca. They've got the Bollywood boys from WWE. They got the midget wrestlers are going to be there as well. And you know, anything can happen on a prime time Friday night. So get your tickets over at ticketsnorth.ca. And plus, got more announcements coming on the way of who else could be possibly coming to the CN Center show. Who knows? Maybe I'll be making my big debut in the wrestling ring.

0: 235 on 94.3 The Goat. That's Youngblood with Zombie. I'm Ryan. And yesterday it got real rainy out there. I mean, it just did not stop as soon as it started. At least it blew away all the smoke too. So I'm wondering, what did you get up to as soon as that rain hit? 250-563-9944. As it turns out, we may have also found the source of the rain. It wasn't just because it was in the forecast and all that stuff. Nah. There's always a reason why it rains around here. It's because someone decided they wanted to cut the grass. So shout out to Clayton for our messages over in the GOAT's Facebook page, who admits it. Comes clean, like, all right, guys, it's my fault. I'll take ownership on this one. I was mowing the lawn. It's the only reason it rained. Come on, man. You know better than that. You're basically asking for Mother Nature to turn the faucet on as soon as you pull that lawnmower cord, man. Now look at us. Now we're all rained on. The farmers are mad. The racers are mad. Everybody mad. Because you decided it would be a good time to mow the lawn when obviously it wasn't.
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That's Veruca Salt and Volcano Girls. 245, 94.3 The GOAT. Watch out for this thunderstorm that's apparently on its way. So there's a bit of a watch for that. And let's see if it kind of brings what yesterday brought, which was a ton of rain. That was that hard rain that they talk about. So I want to know what you were getting up to while that rain was coming down, because you didn't want to be outside for that. 250-563-9944. Stephanie sent me a message saying, watched a bunch of movies during it. I got to say, that was perfect movie watching weather, because you don't want to be outside. There's no projector, no nothing. You want to be inside. Lights are off. Some popcorn, watching a movie. And you know what? That's what I was getting up to. And you know what? I'm very glad I got the Criterion collection, because that rain yesterday was the perfect weather to watch an old black and white movie on. I don't know what it is about that. It just hit right. I watched The Battle of Algiers. That movie, that's a great movie, especially on a rainy day.

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1: Well, effective today, the city of Prince George has activated the Emergency Social Services Center to support the evacuees from the Thompson-Nicola Regional District. 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It's also on our Facebook page. Share the post from the city of Prince George as well. Big thank you for Darren Bain for the coverage on the story. And outside, starting to see those clouds roll in. It's got a whole lot more cloudy this afternoon. And we also have a severe thunderstorm warning. Looks like we're getting a repeat of yesterday. We'll see if we get that much rain, but we're seeing it 18 degrees with the killers.
0: Prince George's beauty views, beauty people, and beauty trucks. And we're playing Beauty Rock every hour to go along with it.

is look at Big Shiny Tunes, look at all the ones in the past, pick up some of our favorite songs off of them, and do the show that way. But we're doing it a little bit different this year. I'll tell you more about it after the Lemonheads and Mrs. Robinson, but let me say, I'm excited for what you're going to hear on Vinyl Power.

Showing some love to Simon and Garfunkel. It's the Lemonheads and Mrs. Robinson. 313, 94.3 The GOAT, Ryan Mitchell, watching out for that storm that's apparently on its way into town. At least the smoke is blown away. That's nice. But you know what's even better than all of that? It's what we got coming up this weekend. Because it is August long weekend, which means it is the big shiny weekend, in which we highlight some of our favorite songs off of big shiny tunes. But that's what we've done in years past. We have perused the list, picked some of our favorites from Big Shiny Tunes 1 through 14. But this year, we did something a little bit different. You see, myself, Colton Hoppe, Becky Howder, and Tim Gavin, we all put our heads together and we decided to get into the mindset of Much Music when they were making these things. We picked a given year and decided, let's pick between July or June of 2005 all the way till November of 2006. Pick some of our favorite songs from that time, put them together in our own custom-made Big Shiny Tunes, which is going to feature artists like Billy T.

Talent, Audio Slave, Arctic Monkeys, Nickelback, Franz Ferdinand, the Red Hot Chili Peppers, Nine Inch Nails. It's going to be sweet hearing the GOAT's take of Big Shiny Tunes. And the fifth song you're going to hear on that show is this one.

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5: 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Golf and giving, it's a hole in one. We got Priest, we got the hip, but right now it's LP. 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

It's a Tragically Hip with three pistols on 94.3 The Goat. It's Ryan Mitchell. And if you are a up-and-coming artist here in Canada, we got the initiative for you known as Made and Played in Canada. An opportunity for you to be the next hip and get your name out there. Go on over to madeandplayedcanada.ca. Submit your music. If you got anything, why not try and get your name out there so that maybe someday I'll be introducing you like I am with Judas Priest. They're breaking the law. It's 327. Watch out for that thunderstorm that's going to be coming into town. Batten down the hatch.

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1: I found me a reason, so check me tomorrow. We'll see if I'm leaking.

0: Matthew Good, it's Hello Time Bomb on the GOAT. Ryan Mitchell on your afternoon. And if you haven't shared the story over on our website, mypgnow.com, to anybody who's evacuating from 70 Mile House up to Prince George, highly recommend it. Darren Bain's got all the details for you over there about the city of Prince George activating the Emergency Social Services Center. It's over by the exhibition grounds. Between the horse paddocks and the ice oval over there. So, and it's going to be open all the way until 9 p.m. today. So as people are coming into town, all they have to do is go over to 18th Avenue, go over by the CN Center, and boom, you're pretty much there. Just can't help but think of the absolutely harrowing stuff already having to go through, leave their whole lives behind, and kind of hope that things are going to work out in the end. Hopefully Mother Nature can throw us a bit of a bone, especially start sending some of this rain that's apparently coming here down south. Please. They need it a whole lot more than we do, man.
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0: It's Motley Crue, and they're smoking in the boys' room on 94.3 The Goat. I'm Ryan Mitchell. And yesterday, we saw a lot of rain come down. There's a good chance we could see that rain make a return today. We are on a watch for a severe thunderstorm that is apparently rolling in from the east. But in the meantime, I want to know what you were getting up to when that storm rolled in. Because if you had any plans outside, you had to scratch them. 250-563-9944. And Amber, well, she says she was inside, but she was waiting for her kids who were walking back from the store, and they got soaked. Oh, been there a few times, man. Listen, that's just life when you don't have a car. When you're too young to have a car or something, you gotta go and walk to the store for something, and all of a sudden, you just hear the big booms, nearby thunderstorm. And you're like, oh. You can run, but you can't outrun that rain, man.
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1: I'm Darren Bain. The Paralake wildfire in the South Caribou area now stands at 66,000 hectares in size and is categorized as a fire of note. Fire Information Officer Paula Wallbauer says the growth they're seeing is in the north, northeast corner of the complex. Wallbauer says along the southeast flank around the village of Clinton, structure protection and firefighting crews are focused on structure protection, with crews also working off that Highway 97 section.
2: We currently have 18 helicopters assigned to our complex, 188 firefighting personnel with 76 pieces of heavy equipment, and 141 structure protection personnel out on our incident.
1: The BC Wildfire Service says the fire did progress north on the west side of Highway 97 and around the White Lake area, with rank 4 fire behavior meaning a highly vigorous surface fire with crown fire and spotting ahead of the fire's head. Meanwhile, 70 Mile House was evacuated by the Thompson-Nicola Regional District today after the Paralake and 59 Creek fires combined in the South Caribou over the weekend. Country 840 morning show host Chris Adams says the smoke coming off the wildfire has 100 Mile residents on edge after that community was evacuated in 2017.
3: It's a little smoky in 100 Mile right now. This is where most of the fire crews are now based. So we've got a lot of fire crew activity running around here. 100 Mile itself is not under any alert right now. But, you know, we're a little on edge down here because, you know, we've all been through this before for sure.
1: According to the TNRD, the evacuation order is not expected to impact South Green Lake, which remains on evacuation alert. Meanwhile, the city of Prince George has activated the city's Emergency Social Services Center to support evacuees coming from the TNRD. Evacuees are expected to arrive in the northern capital this afternoon from 70 Mile House. The ESS Center, located behind the Kane Arenas, will remain activated daily while needed to support evacuees. Resources provided at the center can include information, hotel vouchers, and meal vouchers for evacuees. And a Prince George woman is hoping to raise awareness of missing and murdered Indigenous women through song. Becky Adams, who also goes by the artist name Rebecca Dawn, wrote Lost Girls after her dog Zoe disappeared from her yard one morning.
4: As I was searching for her, I was thinking, I couldn't imagine, because I would be going 16 hours a day looking for her and following up on leads that led to red herrings. So then I started to think, well, I couldn't imagine if this was a person.
1: Adams added she doesn't hope to make any money off the song, but half of any royalties would be donated to organizations supporting causes around missing and murdered Indigenous women and the families affected. Get daily and weekly news alerts directly to your inbox by signing up at mypgnow.com.
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8: Well, outside, we're still watching out for that severe thunderstorm. It was a warning, but it's been downgraded back to a watch, so we'll just keep our eyes peeled on it as we make our way down to around a low of 8 degrees. It's definitely going to be a rainy weekend ahead of us. Man, we just can't seem to catch a break for that, and it's like it's all going to the wrong place. We don't need it up here. We need some more drier days. No, send that rain down south, please, Mother Nature. Saying that 19 degrees, though, with Pearl Jam.
9: In Prince George, people have no quit. They work long hours. They do a job until it's done. And they're always there when anyone needs help.
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Big Sugar and Turn the Lights On, 94.3 The GOAT. It's Ryan Mitchell on your afternoon, powered by the PG City Fun Park. Now, it is 8 weeks of summer. We're just getting started with week four. This week, it's a Barkerville getaway with a prize pack from PWB, a co-op gas card as well. Make sure you are listening up for that cue to call coming up in just a few minutes. Big thank you, as always, to Prince George Toyota and the Lounge at Alder Hills and Ruckus Skis, Boards, and Bikes. Like I said, cue to call right after the Pretty Reckless.

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0: the Rolling Stones. It's In the Stars on 94.3 The GOAT. It's Ryan Mitchell, and that cutie call just went out for 8 weeks of summer. Big thank you, as always, to Prince George Toyota, decked out home and patio, and local rental solutions for making it happen. I got Joyce on the line here. Joyce, got yourself a chance to qualify for 8 weeks of summer. We just got to play a game to get you on board.
1: Oh, my God. Okay.
0: All right. So, Joyce, I've got one of the characters of Barkerville on the line here, and they're going to tell you a little bit about themselves. This is Chartreuse Brew, and he's going to tell you a little bit about himself. I'm going to ask you a question about that. You ready?
1: I am.
0: All right, here we go.
2: And I'm going to be gold commissioner as well here on Williams Creek, famously known for the town of Barkerville, which will become the center of the gold rush in British Columbia, of course. And I'll be gold commissioner up here from 1865 to 1870. And in 1870, well, unfortunately, that's the year that I'm going to die.
0: All right. So how long did Chartreuse Brew serve as the gold commissioner in Barkerville?
1: 1865 to 1870.
0: There you go. 5 years he served in Barkerville.
1: Oh, my goodness.
0: That means that you are officially on board for a Barkerville getaway.
1: Oh, my goodness. That's so wonderful.
0: All right. Well, congratulations, Joyce. Let's seal the deal with the 3 R's.
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The Goo Goo Dolls and Slide on 94.3 The Goat. Ryan Mitchell on the afternoon drive. 4:33. And listen, man, that storm is starting to roll in. I saw that it was a little bit light out there. It was looking nice. And all of a sudden, it's just dark clouds. And they are bringing nothing but rain for us. So, it's just another day, another round, you know? I feel like a boxer. Gotta keep going out there and fighting this rain. And, well, I'm probably gonna lose on points.

0: Billy Idol's out there dancing with himself on 94.3 The GOAT. It's PG's Real Rock Radio with Ryan Mitchell, powered by the PG City Fun Park. And listen, it got real dark out there. Oh my goodness. I mean, it's like a few minutes ago, it was nice and sunny for a little bit with the clouds off in the distance, and now they're just here. It's like it was yesterday, man. When all that rain started coming down, it was a complete downpour at one point. So I was wondering, what did you get up to while that downpour was on yesterday? Bear, you were outside for a little bit.
1: Yeah, I was out there on Sunday trying to barbecue.
0: Oh, geez.
1: Yeah, I got halfway into it and went, oh, crap, indoor grill's coming out.
0: Might as well have been grilling underwater.
1: Oh, yeah, considering the barbecue's underneath the eavesdrop, but where I stand, I'm not.
0: That's tough.
1: Yeah.
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0: as Default and Wasting My Time. Get to hear that song at the CN Center. As long as you get yourself some tickets over on ticketsnorth.ca. It's Ryan Mitchell, 94.3 The Go, and it's about time we take a look at the gas prices with the Ryan Petrol Report. All right, let's take a look at gas buying and look around town trying to find you the top three places in PG to save at the pump, with number one being Super Save on Continental Way over in the BCR site, saying at 167 over there. Number two is the Costco right here in town, sitting at 168. And your number three spots are the Husky on Pacific, the Canco on 15th Ave, and the Esso / 7-Eleven also on 15th Ave, all sitting at 169. Those are your top three prices in the city. You see any other cheap gas out there, you let me know. 250-563-9944.
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15: Oh, thank you. Thanks.
14: 94.3 The GOAT.

0: Now, from the MyPG Now newsroom, this is Goat News.
1: I'm Darren Bain. The Para Lake wildfire in the South Caribou area now stands at 66,000 hectares in size as of Monday and is categorized as a fire of note. Fire Information Officer Paula Wallbauer says the growth they're seeing is in the north-northeast corner of the complex. 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